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0: Father, in the mighty name of Jesus Christ,
2: Yes, sir. Yes, sir. Yes, sir. Yes, sir. Yes, sir. Yes, sir. Yes, sir. Yes, sir. Yes, sir. Yes, sir. Yes, sir. Yes, sir. Yes, sir. Yes, sir. Yes, sir. Yes, sir. Yes, sir. Yes, sir. Yes, sir. Yes, sir. Yes, sir. Yes, sir. Yes, sir. Yes, sir. Yes, sir. Yes, sir. Yes, sir. Yes, sir. Yes, sir. Yes, sir. Yes, sir. Yes, sir. Yes, sir. Yes, sir. Yes, sir. Yes, sir. Yes, sir. Yes, sir. Yes, sir. Yes, sir. Yes, sir. Yes, sir. Yes, sir. Yes, sir. Yes, sir. Yes, sir. Yes, sir. Yes, sir. Yes, sir. Yes, sir. Yes, sir. Yes, sir. Yes, sir. Yes, sir.

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0: 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When you think of Musa, you are going to be able to do it. You are going to be able to do it. You are going to be able to do it. My father, I'm going to be able to do it. Yes.
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0: 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As never said, I will pack you.
1: 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Who says number 8, who better figure Naola, as was 7 the Lendo, who
0: by the dead young fan,
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Rush Hour, Dolphin DX, Low Faye and La Cabra, La Pisa. 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Good morning. Welcome to the Rise and Rock Breakfast. 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
1: Well, I think the unveiling of the memorial estate of Babita, who a woman who was killed for exposing corruption, is quite a significant message to every citizen of the country that we must never be defeated by corrupt individual in our country. We must speak out, but at the same time, it's important for government to protect all people who are exposing corruption. Hence, I'm of the view that this is quite significant for women. It's a women's month. Babita was a woman who stood tall, like the women of 1956, to say whenever you see something not going right in the society, you need to stand up, you need to stand together so that we protect the fabric of our society. For the future generations, women are playing a very pivotal role to shape the future and the direction of our country.
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Dali S. I'm sending no AKA no Max Abeti Real Stuff. Good morning. It's 13 minutes before 7 o'clock. I'm Sagazin in under 88.4 FM. Today's best radio. Mosanu Vulelum Sagazo. No Maula Lelum Sagazo for the very first time. Good morning. Welcome to the show. As we're going to

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So, Kuluma no talks at Ella Ford, right about now. Make sure that you do not touch that dial. But for now, Skalagangala. How? Kwatul? He knew what it is. It's okay. Let me give you just the music by Elaine and Major League DJs. Betty, one more dance. Agas Gonzala, Namiaza, Babagit, Nobody Machine, Ipetre, Blue Monday. Izula Tinaga this time around. And Namam Sampinim Kusha, and I understand. 16 after 7 is your time. Good morning.

0: It's 17 minutes. Make it 18 after 7. Good morning. Welcome to the Rise and Rock Breakfast. This is Inanda 88.4 FM, today's best radio. Thank you so much for choosing us and for making us your number one radio station in the land. Njamanje, we are talking everything health, or all things health, Jobagi Health Monday. Dr. Ella Ford is in the house, and she's the founder and CEO of Elegance Wellness Boutique, a holistic health and wellness practice dedicated to empowering individuals, families, and communities to achieve optimal well-being through sustainable lifestyle changes. 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Are women taking care of themselves intentionally as they take care of everyone else? 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
1: Good morning, bingelela abalaleli be-Inanda 88.4 FM. 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
0: Thank you so much, dog. 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
1: 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Sama caregivers, sithina solve inkinga isemsebenzini nasekhaya, sithina organizer. 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We look after our children, our partners, wethu, abazali, colleagues, businesses, nama communities, abheke kubantu besifazane ukuthi abasengani, singathi. 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But inkinga ukuthi as umuntu wesifazane, as abantu besifazane, and humans in general, we can't continuously pour from an empty cup. 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So it means ukuthi as umuntu wesifazane, you need to recognize your health as a responsibility as well.
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0: 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And also as a registered dietitian and health lifestyle coach, I want to know ukuthi what does e-healthcare look like from nutrition and movement and sleep perspective.
1: So ngiyajabula ukuthi you frame that question that way because as sihamba sikhuluma njengama speakers, healthcare professionals, motivational speakers, into esiyithola manje kubantu besifazane 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because it's a stereotype and it creates a perception yokuthi mina I can't be human, I can't be woman, I can't be human. It means I need to carry all this emotional pressure because now senginale label ethi I'm a strong black woman. So I'm very happy ukuthi you frame that question. And whilst it's impressive ukuthi ubizwe njengembokodo, we appreciate ukuthi from whence it comes, ngesiNgisi basho njalo ukuthi isuka kuphi, isuka ekuthenini, it's a motivation of sorts. Kodwa it doesn't necessarily mean ukuthi as umuntu wesifazane

0: you can't be human. 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Now, so I'm a warning size. It's talukatele sonke isikhathi, irritability, ibane anxiety, awulali kahle, awudli kahle, awusakwazi no concentrate. 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Enjoy, no, and then just now when you introspect, you're all constantly unama to do list out thousand like hands. You must create your own red flag list, even if it's mental. 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Am I irritable? I have stopped exercising. Am I enjoying the company? Am I starting to kona abantu abavuka ebusuku umuntu avula ifridge adle nje ubusuku bonke? Am I starting to have ama behaviors anjalo? Am I no longer engaging nabanye abantu? And enye into engiye ngi encourage ukuthi get an accountability partner, even if it's your partner at home, or maybe not, ngoba sometimes ungafuna ukumnaka umuntu oseduze kwakho. Get an accountability partner, umuntu ozokusupporta, even if it's a very close friend, umuntu onikhule naye okwazi ukuxetshela amaqiniso ongeke uze overrun. As a registered dietitian and healthy lifestyle coach, I've got 4 points. Nourish, move, rest, and check. Nourish your body because ukudla ongekho right nokudla ongezu nikeza umsoco nokuphuza iziphuzo that can be damaging, it's not okay. 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Water is the best. Move. It doesn't mean you need to become a gym fanatic. Walk, dance, take the stairs, stretch. You can go even on YouTube. And then rest. Rest, yeah. You must sleep. Sleeping is health care. Abantu besifazane abaningi they sacrifice ukulala nje busho ukuthi sivuka ngo4 senze konke by the time uye emsebenzini you are already exhausted, but ukungalali it affects your mood, energy, concentration and your health. And finally, you need to check and know your numbers. Don't wait for your body to scream ngoba umzimba wakho uzo screama uvele uthi shut down bese kuyonakala. Monitor your health, attend ama screenings and investigate mangabe khona ubonayo ukuthi kuyashintsha, and then deal with it, and then ask for help when you need help.
1: Siyabonga kakhulu doc, siyabonga kakhulu. 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Happy Women's Day, Happy Women's Month, ndakuwe doc, alright?
0: Ngibonge kakhulu. 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
1: Ah, God bless you too, doc. 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
0: Facebook as Ella Ford, naku TikTok as Ella Ford, Instagram as elegance_wellness_boutique, ngikhona naku LinkedIn as Ella Ford Inkosi Nbusisi.
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0: It is all the music by Chris Brown, Bryson Tiller, and Usher. It depends. Good morning. Welcome to the Rise and Rock Breakfast. 20 before 8 is your time. And I hope you come back to the Speak on my voice notes for family meeting 068-764-9969 before seeing Genegela. Quick quiz. Oza ngingitsheleke into ongayazi namhlanje. Quiz yethu namhlanje, listen up, listen carefully. Namhlanje kwiquiz siphetheke abasakazi benanda FM. 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
0: Well, can you Queen Rejoice Testament Elisha and khona-ke futhi nekostikazi uLondi Dlomo ibona-ke sihlala nabo namhlanje bangabasakazi be-Inanda 88.4 FM today's best radio bobabili bahle basakaza 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
3: Very

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1: 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Ngoba phela i woman to woman bengizothi ngicona ukuthi men to woman bengizothi ladies first.
0: Hey.
1: Alright, let's go straight into it. Let's go straight into it. Imbuza be very simple. Just to give you a hint, Mbuzo Mningi in has something to do with the ink area. So, Mawia Zigi ink, but in Boningati, Queen, we are number 7 Zakuli, Oti Westaila San, which are ink.
0: I'm safe.
1: Okay.
2: Much Westaila San in Genat.
1: In an extending the ink when we are Torish, Candida Lagukuya gives this to the ink.
0: Yarobega.
1: Okay. All right, can you? Ngizoqala ngawe. So, uma ngiqeda ukubuza umbuzo wokuqala, u60 seconds wakho uzobe usuqala. Ngicela ube quick and mongayazi answer, uvela uthi pass sobuyela kuyona mangaka ukuthi isikhathi sakho sakhona. All right.
2: Right.
1: Okay.
2: Guys, buzz it slow.
1: Sorry?
2: Ngiyicela slow nyana.
1: No, because ngesikhathi ngikwenzela i-clue kuzobe kuhamba isikhathi. So ngicela ukuthi masale isikhathi kuyimake ucela i-clue, okay?
2: Right.
1: 5, 4, 3, 2, 1. The first question. What is the largest land animal in the world, Queen?
2: Elephant.
1: What do we call umuntu ofunda izindaba eradioini?
2: Newsreader, newsreader.
1: Which area is home to Inanda Dam?
2: Escaping.
1: How many months are there in a year?
2: 12.
1: What is the name given to the music played at the beginning of a radio show?
2: Bird.
1: Which famous South African political leader was associated with the Inanda area and the ANC?
2: Doctor,
1: what is the fastest? What is the fastest land animal?
2: The fastest
1: land
2: animal.
1: Yes.
2: Elephant.
1: What do you call a person who operates the technical equipment during a radio broadcast?
2: Technical producer.
1: Another one. Yeah, but I'll give you that if it is technical. Manje uyabona upro ubhayaza upro balukuthini? Upro balukuthi sound engineer. Kanti it's technical.
2: Akame, so radio. Broadcasting, hello.
1: Batshela ukuthi broadcast engineer wena.
2: Hayi, ngizomtshela phela.
1: Well, I'll give you that because I think it's justifiable. And then another question, what is the fastest land animal? Uthini?
2: Usendlo.
1: The fastest one. The lake kichima kakhulu kunazo zonke. Okay.
2: So
1: you got that one correct as well. Upro uyabhala la and I'm sure asuzwane. And then another one was which famous South African political leader was associated with in an area ANC. What's it John Langalibalele Dube? Got that one correct as well. What is the name of what is the name given to the music played at the beginning of a radio show? Ute Upro, it's a theme music, but it's in a siyazi as a background music. So I'll give you that as well. Yes. How many months are there in a year? Ute 12. Which area is home to Inanda Dam, Inanda? And what do we call a person who reads news on radio? What's the news reader? What is the largest animal, land animal in the world? Ute again. Elephant. Go Gwami, according to me, you got 8 out of 8. Okay? So upro to 7. Pro tell u justify
2: Puzulak. Why 7?
1: Oh wait. Which area is home to Inanda Dam. Ute wena escaping, it's Inanda.
2: Oh, it's home, not close. Oh,
1: yes. So wish you to tell 7 you can see the pro. Thank you, pro. Bono pro, we are 7
2: again.
1: But you
3: played
1: very
3: fun in time. I'm a
2: feeling.
1: Hey, bro, so Lamula, like you're telling us our sagas and bank, you know. So,
3: Queen was careful.
2: I forget it.
1: I mean,
2: I'm
1: close.
2: To
1: oh my goodness. Pro, because you are on standby, more especially for this particular moment. Londi, are you ready?
0: Wait, I want to hear the correct answer for the fastest. The fastest animal, is it a cheetah or an elephant?
1: Cheetah.
0: It's a cheetah, so why are you saying Utole, Utole 27? Because
2: she's
0: an elephant.
1: No, no, no. Ute cheetah, ute elephant, gimbuza, but the animal, say gimbuza, sesi rekepa, what's it cheetah, and got him at the fastest.
0: No, no, no. Mrs. Zulu is cutting
2: her. She said elephant. This wrong.
1: Oh, really?
2: The time was up.
1: Okay.
0: Elephant.
1: All right. Hey, I was like, it's okay. Okay, Londi. Londi, as color corner, Jenga Manje, Mancretta, Buzo, Kala, 60 seconds, Wako, we are Kala, okay?
0: No problem.
1: All right. Londi.
0: Yes.
1: In which province are Inanda, Duzuma, and Guamashu located?
0: In KZN.
1: Wow. Okay. So, number two, which city are Inanda and Duzuma? Guamashu part of city Londi.
0: Pass. We'll come back.
1: Londi, I lost you there. I lost you.
0: Get us
1: that thing alone.
0: I don't know. I mean, I can hear you on my side.
3: Prefer smoke and a pants.
1: It's fine. Let's go. Let's start afresh. Okay, let's go. In which province are Inanda, Duzuma, and Guamashu located?
0: I said KZN.
1: Which city are Inanda, Duzuma, and Guamashu part of?
0: City, Durban.
1: All right. What is the name of the famous school founded in Inanda? This school is Sasungulango 1869. It's Samantumbazan.
0: Inanda Seminar.
1: All right. What does FM stand for in radio?
0: Pass. We'll come back.
1: What do we call the person who presents a radio program?
0: A radio presenter.
1: What do we call a person who answers questions during a radio interview?
0: Answers an interviewee.
1: All right. What is a short term for a microphone? Nitin.
0: My.
1: What does the K in KZN stand for?
0: The what?
1: K. Letter K.
0: KwaZulu.
1: What? Oh, okay. Time is up. Thank you so much. Let's see. Utolega Jari. Right. What does the letter K stand for? KwaZulu. You got that one correct. What is the short form for microphone? The mic is correct. And what do you call a person? Open to lava questions. Mangabege. When I get umbuzimbuz. Basically, all in all, it's 7 out of. Oh, okay. Utole 7, so Queen Utole 6. So, so you got the interviewee, you got the mic, you got the radio presenter, you got Mushile la pagu frequency modulation, besfuna UFM, and then Ute pass. Mutole luna the seminary, and Mutola uKwaZulu Natal no tepe ngonjal. La pagu frequency modulation. As umsakazi I was.
0: It's frequency modulation. How did I forget that?
1: I really do not know. But how did you forget
0: panicking.
1: That?
0: I was panicking.
1: Hey, ushile again now again. Baya shaga pila notice. Now we are getting magela wrong. Lapo. Queen, thank you so much. You played this game very nicely and very clean. It's just that pila ngiswine song. But
0: I am coming back tomorrow. Yeah.
1: Hey, lapho bengithemba u Queen, lapho bengithemba u Queen because we had a son.

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1: Sengivukile ngishilo.
2: Hayi suka. Isingisi. Ukagijwanga esikade.
0: Ukubushilo wathi ngingasikhuluma isingisi.
2: No, isikade sasabe isasazul call and the fuck
0: you. Well, thank you so much for playing with us, Queen, today. So Queen, abantu abadinga ukulandela bakuthola kanjani, then also iphi ingoma ongathanda ukuthi siphume ngayo namhlanje kwishow?
2: Oh, okay. The Facebook, remember my band, but who can you rejoice? Who can you rejoice on Facebook? There's a Guba Kona Iwest Ailashani. There's a Guba Kona Iwest Ailashani. Go TikTok. Go TikTok. There's a Guba Guba U S Queen Rejoice 3, I think. Go TikTok.
0: And
2: then in Goma. In Gop, Instagram, Guba, but then I think I know the choice. In Goma, and you saw our first name, Tolele Uledi Gaka, they have been signing up with the Cooper, Betty Shallow.
0: Yo! Hi, namhlanje. Okay, thank you. Ubani ongathanda ukunominate kusasa? Ubani umsakazi ongathanda ukunominate kusasa? Ukuthi angenele.
2: Umsakazi.
0: Aha.
2: Ngiyazi ukukhetha kwaphathi.
0: No, that we got it. That's correct. Thank you. Londi.
3: I will be here same time tomorrow, same place.
0: All right. Happy Women's Day and Happy Women's Month to you all, okay?
3: Thank you.
0: Okay. Hey, we're Saba.
2: So we need, I'm not. He's
3: saying,
0: we're Saba.
2: She was
0: shaking. Thank you so much, guys. All right, it's 8 o'clock on the dot. It's time for your news. Good morning. Thank you, bro.
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8: at this stage the investigations are still ongoing and the circumstances around each incident is being investigated but no indication was given whether they suspect these incidents are related most of these mass shootings we are seeing are usually related to either extortion or ongoing gang conflict and we can't rule any of those out and like I said that formed part of the ongoing investigation Yeah, that is just to bolster the visibility in the area. But ultimately, you know, the prevalence of these incidents, it's important to note that we can't have police on every corner, so we need to rely more on crime intelligence. Try and figure out where these guns are coming from, because at the end of the day, without these firearms, these deadly attacks can't be perpetuated. While we acknowledge the hard work,
5: I-Ukraine ne-Russia zisolana ke ngokuhlaselana ngezindlela ke ezibulalayo njengoba umengameli uVolodymyr Zelensky ethi ki-Moscow ihlaselweke ukuphepha kokudlula ke emhlabeni kokushaya kichweba 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

0: Uthonipho ethu ngowami ekuseni namhlanje 12 after 8 is your time and sikhuluma nazo zonke izungu. Khona manje, make sure that you do not touch that dial.
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0: So the music by Nomfundo Mo, emsakazweni under 88.4 FM, today's best radio. What a killer performance! As placing our izolo uNomfundo, man, come on. Alright, so Jama just gonna get some notes with uzonke Zungu, uzonke le poet, isiphalaphala sasemangwabeni, and uhleze khona ke nathi every Monday. She's an award-winning entrepreneur, financial strategist, speaker, and creative with over 10 years of experience in business development, financial literacy, and entrepreneurship. Uphinde abe founder of multi-businesses, and namhlanje na sizokhuluma, as you know, we are celebrating Women's Day. We look at women's economic participation, entrepreneurship, and the opportunities emerging in a changing economy. So sakuba lapho ke emkhankasweni ukuhlonipha ke abantu besifazane zonke. Good morning, happy Women's Day and Women's Month to you as well.
1: Good morning, Bo. How are you today,
0: Mkasini? Good morning. I'm going to talk to you today, but hi, we are good.
1: Yes. No. I hope ne breakfast team yong ea pila kanye na bala leli. Askwa selunga ku goba, it is a Women's Month, besine Women's Day. Izolo nanamhlanje iholiday futhi yayo iWomen's Day umnani.
0: Hey, ayi cha bandla, niyatotoswa. Nikhala ngani pho?
1: Eh, nkosi yami, ayi asikhali this time, asikhali, siyajabula. Imnandi ngempela iWomen's Day neWomen's Month yonke sazoqhubeka nje ibe mnani.
0: Nice one. Let's talk about izinto ezibalekile, singakhulumi nje about injabulo yabantu besifazane abanayo, but let's talk about i-participation yabo kwi-economy se-South Africa. Ngiyazi abanye ukuthi bangosomabhizinisi nama-opportunity abanawo ukushintsha ke isimo somnotho eNingizimu Africa.
1: Okay. Angithi Mkhathini, ngiyakhumbula ukuthi last week we were talking about the value economy, why people don't always choose the cheapest option, but the option they believe gives them the most value. Besixoxa ngalokho-ke last week. But manje-ke sidila no-August, i-Women's Month, and I want to put women at the center of today's economic conversation, okay?
0: Yes.
1: Not simply as women we celebrate, but as women who participate in influence and shape the economy yethu, because celebrating women is important. But in njengidinga a practical question. Are women seeing the economic opportunities around them, and are we equipped to take advantage of them? Right.
0: Yeah.
1: So the opportunity economy, women, are we seeing the opportunities around us? That is our topic for today. Must light and je kangana singena kuyi economy snapshots here too niyazi itezi kona every week. We basically look at numbers quickly here. In South Africa, our latest official unemployment rate is 32.7. For women, the latest detailed stats SA figures show unemployment at 35.9%, compared with 31.0% for men. But there is also an opportunity story. There's always an opportunity story. A government has a 40% target for public procurement from women-owned businesses, while the IDC has earmarked approximately 9 billion for women-led businesses. Okay, so umbuzo uthi, are we only talking about the barriers facing women, or are we also looking hard enough for the opportunities? We are bomb.
0: Yeah.
1: Umasithike lana wemkhathini sisichazela umuntu mhlambe ongazi noma onga understand ukuthi when we say opportunity economy is kulumangani. Okay. When we hear the word opportunity, many of us immediately think
0: yes,
1: important employment. But again, opportunity can be much bigger than that. It can be a skill you already have that you can turn into income, or a problem in your community that you can create a solution for. Sometimes the opportunity isn't somewhere else. It's sitting inside something you already know how to do. bantu besifazane ngiyathemba ukuthi niyangilalela njengoba kuyi women's month. Mesiyenza nje ukuthi ibe into oyizwayo oyibonayo futhi nawe when we making it real. Asicabange umuntu wesifazane who has been baking cakes for my birthday and family events for years. Abantu bayamtshela naye futhi la ukuthi you should sell these. But yena ucabanga ukuthi no, it's just something I do on the side. Ake ucabange ke she takes that same skill and starts supplying cakes to ama local coffee shop, ama school events or ama corporate functions. Same skill, different opportunity. And that's the mindset shift. We're talking about the mindset shift here. We're not always talking about starting something completely new. Sometimes you're talking about seeing the economic potential in what you are already doing.
0: Right.
1: In what you are already doing. Okay.
0: Yes.
1: From now to modern, ngiyayithanda ke lena ngoba ekudala sasenza izinto eziningi esingadingi ukuzenza ngaleyo ndlela manje futhi. Okay.
0: Mm-hmm.
1: So women have been building ama business for generations and generations. But technology can now help one person to do things previously required that previously required a whole team. Mengibeka umzekelo nje umuntu wesifazane spends hours preparing quotations manually, ama recipe noma ukubuza abantu traditional methods nje kanjalo. So today she can use AI bakwethu such as ChatGPT to create a professional quotation template ngama minutes, and we customize a lapho for each and every client. That is the opportunity with technology.
0: That's
1: not
0: correct.
1: Replacing your skill.
0: Yeah.
1: Not replacing your skill, yes. But giving you more capacity. Ngiyakwazi ke futhi ukuthi ngiyawathanda mina ama practical tools because kule show le or rather this segment we also deal with practical tools. Remember I had previously said we show yokuqala ukuthi economy is not for ama economists, so that's why we try and find ama practical tools to deal or to handle our topic. Okay. This week we are moving away from another budgeting or financing app. Akube mnandi nje kangani njengoba kuyi Women's Month. Let's talk about AI as an economic tool. If
0: right.
1: you've never used the AI before, start with one question. Zimbuze nje ukuthi what is one task in my business or daily life that takes too much of my time? Ubuzeke leyo AI tool, angithi ngishilo ukuthi zama lo ChatGPT khona uma eyamahala.
0: Yeah.
1: Uyibuze ukuthi help me find a faster way to do this. It could be an email, quotation, research, presentation, or content planning. Awudingi to become an AI expert ukuze wenze lokhu. You must just start with one task. For women balancing business, work, family, and community responsibilities, saving time can have real economic value, right? And in all of this, the bigger economic picture, economy is changing. I keep on repeating that one. So the advantage increasingly goes to people who can learn, adapt, use information, and recognize our opportunities. For abantu besifazane, that means being more than participants in economy. We need women as employees, entrepreneurs, investors, professionals, ama innovators, ama employer, nama decision makers. Sincela lapho abantu besifazane. And when one woman grows economically, she can create ama opportunities around her. Sinjalo ke thina.
0: Yeah.
1: That's how individual progress becomes e-community progress. That is what we want. Mkhathini, uyakhumbula ngisho ukuthi sinama challenge la.
0: Yes.
1: Every single week we have challenges in. So as we continue Women's Month, I want to leave ama listeners with three challenges.
0: All right.
1: And na local food program. Bantu besilisa nani ningakwenza. It's just that today ngiyadinga ukuthi umuntu wesifazane ukuthi uyenze le. Number one, find one opportunity. Look at your skills, your community, or your problem people need solved. Yabo

0: problems in the community, basically ask yourself, Ugoti, could this become an income opportunity? Number one, Roy.
1: Mm-hmm.
0: Number two, use one modern tool. Try an AI tool and use it to save yourself time to improve something you already do. I already mentioned ChatGPT. So, ChatGPT.
1: Yeah.
0: Number three, help one other woman. You need to share an opportunity, recommend her business, teach her something, make a useful connection. Okay. Help
1: right.
0: one other woman. Because economic empowerment isn't only about getting ahead yourself, it's also about creating pathways for others. Umasetsivala nje kwisayidi ethube emkhathini. Sithi mlaleli wami, umuntu wesifazane omuhle, Women's Month gives us an opportunity to celebrate women, but also to have deeper conversations about participation, opportunity, and ownership. Women are not just consumers in the economy. Women are building businesses, creating jobs. They are raising families, running organizations, creating solutions, and contributing to the economic life of our communities every single day. The opportunity economy is already here. Let's cool mangai namhlanje. Umbuzo uthi, are we seeing it? Are we prepared for it? And are we brave enough to take our place in it? I again ngithi ke umuntu wesifazane omuhle othandekayo siphalaphala ndonyamanzi. Happy Women's Month to you. Happy Women's Day, Futhi. To all the women listening, la. You must stay informed, Dim Tagama. Stay curious, and most importantly, keep building.
1: Thank you so much, Zonke. And I always advise them, Ms. Fazan, Guti, or rather, Abantu, Abasimisa, AI, Guti. AI is a Wednesday, Guti, Impilio, Iguaz, Gubulula, but put some effort. Ungabenje, Unkito, you should submit a proposal, you, AI, you show so create a logo. Say, put some effort, work around it, and Ibe, we fagin in a natural touch. Now we're creative. Now, mbono glento yenza la. Right. Thank you.
0: Yeah.
1: So, abandabang abatiku kumana now for more information. Back to Laganjan.
0: Niya zige, ufungu funga kala pimina, lalele wami, osheze lalele glamasteris. Ifunga lalele all the time, talubu sukale from this week going forward. Because uyangthola kwa Facebook, ezuzonke mamkwa bazungu, uyangthola on TikTok and on Instagram as Zonke the Poet, because ngiti go pela, ninga kosha loko. U-email uyangthola kwa Sandra Sami on writtenvoicesmm@gmail.com. Thereafter, you get me on the also on LinkedIn. Get me on LinkedIn. So abantu abawutwayela LinkedIn, buzonke ke zungu ku LinkedIn. Kuwonke ke lama platforms, you contact me, and then we will share numbers. Then we'll take it from there.
1: Thank you so much, Zonke. See you next week.
0: Thank you. Have a good one.
1: All right, and right about now, it's time for your news. And with Ngobizi Text Molo.
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1: This August, South Africa proudly commemorates the 70th anniversary of the historic 1956 Women's March to the Union Buildings, a powerful reminder of the courage, resilience, and determination of the women who stood together to shape our nation's future. 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

0: Nema K. He's some more. Good morning. Welcome to the Rising Dog Breakfast. It's Health Monday. Masanguvula nomsakazo nomlelele nomsakazo for the very first time. Let me tell you something. So Kuluma no Sipiwe Black. Sipiwe Black here is recognized as the first lady as a Stallion Entertainment. Make sure that you do not touch that dial. But I guess telling us bonus awards in Gumton.
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5: Iba ngbizu Mrs. Latimo, kumai putwe na.
0: Well, it's 13 before 8, I'm Sarah Zunina under 88.4 FM. Today's best story right now. So, Kulumaga no Sipiwe Black, and Sipiwe Black officially stepped into the professional music career, making a major milestone in her career. She is proudly recognized as the first lady of Stallion Entertainment, a role that reflects both her artistic excellence and her growth influence within the industry. And mina ngazi ngoba esenge ngamuzwa esebenza ke nama artist ama

0: Ngikakhulu she has collaborated with artists afana nabo Big Zulu, Dr. Malinga Oqola, nabo Nomfundo Mo, Navigator Gcwensa, Donald Siantuli, and many more. She is Lily Swaini Diamond, actually in a small package, right? So it's a dynamite in a small package. Yes, got that one correct. Sipiwe, good morning. Welcome to the Rise and Rock Breakfast. Kunjani sisi? Hi, we are well. We are very, very well. More especially since we are joined by you right now. We are super excited to have you today. But I have one question for you.
1: Okay.
0: Before being a little mlaleli, isibongo sakho sangempela ubani?
1: Usibisi.
0: Oh, Sibisi.
1: Yeah.
0: Oh.
1: Black.
0: Yeah, ngibona uBlack na. Ngida.
1: Isibongo sasasukwethe.
0: All right, I get it. Welcome officially to the Rise and Rock Breakfast Show.
1: Thank you so much. Ngiyabonga ukuthi nibe nami namhlanje.
0: All right, ngicela ungisondelele nje duze kwefoni yakho, ngizwe ngathi you're a little bit far from your phone. Yes, thank you. Now let's talk about you, your journey. Uyithola usuku iStallion-tainment.
1: Yes.
0: Ufika kanjani kuStallion-tainment?
1: iStallion-tainment ngifike kuso last year July, if I'm not mistaken. 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Mm-hmm. 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
0: 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So how is the relationship? How is the relationship so far? 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
0: 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How is the support from i-family?
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1: Sengathi ngiyakhupha.
0: Come on now, girl. How was the moment? How did it happen? Did you believe it? Mortal nomination. I was challenged. Kwenza
1: I didn't believe it. Even today, I'm cold and I'm mad.
0: Yeah.
1: I was overexcited. Because before I'm awards, the day before I'm awards, I've been to get to. So day before, I think Friday, you know, I was performing on Basadi Award. Very day one, wakhona. 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
0: 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Thank you so much. 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
0: 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Undone Hard Debe is up next. Between 9 and 12 uzobe edisivubele isizwe. Good morning.

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2: Police killing is a very serious crime, and I think South Africans will agree with us when we say so, because this is a team of people employed by the state to protect lives and properties, and we continue to see them being gunned down ruthlessly by criminals who does not care. And this issue is not only now affecting police officials alone, it is also affecting our society, because where these gun battles are taking place, innocent people are killed along the way. And these issues as well of police killings affect government. It weakens the authority of the state. And not only does it do that, it also affects our society, because the issue of trust to the police officers also creeps in, because
0: Ukraine neRussia ke zibasolana ke ngokuhlaselana ngezindlela ezibulalayo njengoba kumengameli ke uZelensky ethi ke iMoscow ihlaseleke ukuphepha kokudla ke emhlabeni kwashiya ke ichwebe laseOdessa 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
2: An important thing because it's a renewal of a new mandate and test of democracy how we function, where citizens there are then allowed to go out and choose their leaders. In fact, to me and generally to us as SALGA, we see the election as a shareholder moment to meet and increase the municipal council and look into their performance and on the basis of their performance, and then they then cut out. The unfortunate thing is the nature democracy is. Unfortunately, when there is no outright winner, then we are required to form coalition. And that is why, SALGA, we have drafted a framework that was presented to Parliament about how to then manage the issues of coalition government. But secondly, we also argue very strongly that coalition government is not as a result of people's choice.
1: Amathimba eMidlands EMS saseHowick kathunyelwe emgaqweni R617 ngale kwasempophomeni ngemumva kokubikwa kwengozi yemoto. 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
3: We understand the problems very well. What we are unable to do through the 257 municipalities and 144 water service authorities, it's very distributed. What we are unable to do is really to ensure that the basic rules

0: engagement are adhered to and coordinated. So doing that through the presidency is going to help coordinate all these moving parts. In essence, the issue is the ring fencing of revenues. So what's happening is the revenues from electricity and water, for example, don't go to electricity and water infrastructure. And that's why the infrastructure that was designed for 50, 60 years is now way past its design dates. So the reliability's gone down and we see leakage like non-revenue water going up. So it's technically quite achievable. The issue is you have to put the money in the right place. Now, you know, one asks, where will the money come from? So the money will come partly from the fiscus and partly from the private sector.
1: Ukhosi Mpumalanga linabantu abaningi baseShayina lulungiselela ke ukufika ke kwe-Typhoon Dolphin okubangela ke ukukhankaselwa kwezindiza ke ezingaphezulu ka-1,000 okuthathwe ke ngabantu ke kanye ke 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
2: 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Uhlokokozi. 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
2: To many South Africans she became known as a whistleblower to us she was simply family she was the aunt who celebrated birthdays with us The aunt whose gentle smile made everyone feel welcome. She didn't believe in being the center of attention. She believed in doing her job well. Believed in serving others and doing what was right, even when no one was watching. She believed South Africa could be better. And because she believed that, she chose integrity over silence. She did not do what was right because she expected recognition or sought applause. She simply fulfilled her duty with honesty, humility, and unwavering integrity.
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4: Looking back at how women in South Africa managed to gain their rights, it's very inspiring for us, women of Afghanistan.

0: Afghanistan. Now our girls in Afghanistan are deprived of education, deprived of going to the schools from year 7 and above, to the universities, going to work, and can't even leave their house without having a male family member with them. And when we look back at apartheid time in South Africa and how women in a solidarity managed to break that situation, inspiring for us. And also we are here to seek support from South African government to stay in solidarity with that woman.
1: Nankolo ka-Israel uBenjamin Netanyahu wenqabe uhlelo lweGaza oluholwa i-US oluvunyelwe ke-Hamas wabeka igebe phakathi kwakhe nomengameli uDonald Trump njengoba ezama ukuqinisa isisekelo sakhe 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
7: 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I-vibe yethu. 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
2: 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It's not even supposed to be named under the capital seats because if you look at Sawini, the buildings, ama buildings are destroyed, are deteriorated. So in the evening, I combine the legislation, ibanjola la, because we don't get so many programs that are cool. If we don't get opportunities, I'm not cool, even for young people.
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3: I don't think he will fall ill. He said that he's looking forward to, in fact, appearing. And he really believes that he has a story to tell. He believes that he can stick to that story and vindicate himself. So he has time to prepare. And if nothing else, he might just use the opportunity to cast the net further and bring in and others in terms of this cast of characters that's emerging at Matlang. Whether in that affidavit there was enough supporting evidence to even begin to refer it for investigation, and the process that was used by then head ID Andrea Johnson.
0: Angiphethe lezi ngolu thundu nankulu waseSwatini uRussell Dlamini uthi kusemqoka ukuthi ke izwe laseSwatini liqinisekise ukuthi ke lubugcina busesimweni ubudlelwane obuphakathi kwalelazwe kanye laseTaiwan. 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
0: Kuzothuma kugamanxa leli hora ngibuye nezizobe zigcwele.
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0: It's a lovely one taken from a Givion as well as a Leon. And this is Inanda 88.4 FM. Today is the best radio, the official sponsor. When I'm done, it's okay. Otherwise, you're good. Hopefully, you are doing great. Yeah, Junior Tigora came back to my heart. And that's how we kicked off the show. And we had a little bit of technical glitchy there. And however, we were able to soldier and move on. And with Kayla and Givion now with Fool Me Once. Otherwise, how are you doing? You doing good? Hopefully you're doing great. 0687649969 hanging out with me, Tulani, all the way to 3. Namhlanje. Being a Monday, it is the 10th of August, 2026. Yes, yesterday it was Women's Day, and I just do hope that everything went as planned, in accordance, and it was worth your while. Ladies, banpate kanjani. Tell me all about it. Let me find out how it all went down yesterday. And were you, pampered? Were you treated the way you were supposed to? And then how was the whole experience? How was it like? 0687649969. That's 0687649969. Hanging out with me, Tulani, all the way to 3. Namhlanje. VIPs, where are you? And are you guys good? I just really honestly hope that you guys are doing good as much as I am right here in the studio today. And hit me up. Let me check in with you. I see Uma Hlambi. Let's go straight to her. Let's find out. Uma Hlambi.
1: Amen.
0: Mahlambi, talking about Ugesi. Yes, I left my house. 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Yeah, but it is what it is. Suppose this.
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1: Since the South African Weather Services did issue the warning, the disaster management teams in the province have been activated, and they've also activated us as the partner in disaster management. We have also activated our teams throughout all of our branches that are in the province to be on standby should there be a need to provide relief aid to the people that might be affected. But we must say that as it is, we are witnessing snowing in many parts of the province, and it has been raining non-stop, so we are alerting the public to be very cautious on the road as well. What we have been doing, it is to ensure that we prepare ourselves and we ensure that we are on standby.
0: Iphini likangqongqoshe emnyangweni wezabesifazane abantu abasha kanye nabantu abakhubazekile ovisini likamengameli uSteve Letsike uthi ke lo mnyango osebenzisana ke nezinye izinhlaka uqinisekisa ukuthi abesifazane abakhubazekile abaziboni bevaleleke ngaphandle mathubeni akhona ahlosike ukuthuthukisa abantu bakuleli. 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Ulethike ubeke kanje.
2: It is us and it's our responsibility to take care of our citizens. And those global commitment is not just frameworks. It's frameworks that then says, what are the implementation efforts we are making? And that's why our ministry that is responsible also for persons with disability is working with all necessary line departments to look at targets, to look at programs, but also to look at what needs to be implemented thoroughly. This is a whole of society kind of response. We don't take this work for granted as government. We are working also with civil society organizations. We are working with private sector. So this is a whole of government intervention. And we have a quarterly forum that is the Disability Missionary Forum that brings together key implementing partners.
0: Uma sihlabela phambili sithola olutho umqondisi enyunyaneni yothisha eNeptosa kuzwelonke uBasil Manuel uthi ke phela ke kuthatheka isikhathi eside nokho ngaphambi kokuthi kumnyango wezemfundo isifundazweni saseGauteng kungenelele ukuze ke kubhekwane ngqo nezinselelo ke ezikhungethe kengqalasizinda yezikole esifundazweni zakhona eGauteng. 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UManuel ubeke.
3: The focus is the right place, and certainly as Naptosa, and I may say other teacher unions too, we've identified infrastructure as a major battleground, a major problem, because you can't solve the problem of learning when you have overcrowding, when you have shortages of both physical infrastructure as well as some of the other things that have been mentioned. It is a good sign that we've brought managers in, and it is really positive that we are saying, and that the MEC is saying, this is our list of plans and this is when we want to see action. That we welcome. But we do lament that it has taken so long, and obviously it's also been fed by other things. But communities must stand up and support the pressure.
0: Ngiphethe lezi ngoluthu umengameli waseNamibia uNethumbo Nandi-Ndaitwa useqinisekise noma ke uveze ukuthi ke labo ke phela bayizikhulu eziphezulu ezinkampanini ezilawulwa umbuso kulelazwe kumele ke baqinisekise ukuthi ke basebenzela umphakathi. 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

It's a lovely one taken from Rush Hour Dolphin, and this is La Pisa. It's 12:42, 18 away from 1 o'clock, Lagunanda, 88.4 FM. Today is the best of radio. Otherwise, how are you doing? You doing good? I just hope you're doing great. 0687649969. Let me check in with the VIPs as well, and let's see exactly who are we hanging out with. Yes, I see somebody who's saying, Unjani. I'm good. Sanguine. Yeah. 0687649969. This is Inanda, 88.4 FM. Today is the best radio. Oh, it's the 10th of August, 2026. It's post-Women's Day yesterday. How was it like? How was the weekend? It's a long weekend for a lot of people. So I'm hoping you are using this time to your advantage. And you are relaxing comfortably. Unwinding and making sure that, come tomorrow, it doesn't feel like it's a Monday again, because Monday is today. Hit me up, 068-764-9969.

It's a lovely one taken from a Tyler. And this is it love? Yes, I think it is. 0687649969. Shout out to you and everybody. And this is the Lunchtime Fix. Hanging out with me tonight. Listen, at 1 o'clock, we're going to have the news. Subsequently, after the news, and then we will be having the Lunchtime Fix Slow Jam.

I need you to let me know. Which one are you going to be able to be choosing out of the songs we will be playing it for you? 068-764-9969 and I'm shy. Oh, Grammy Award-winning DJ, I'm talking about Black Coffee, is taking his long-running legal battle with his music executive and commentator, Nota Baloyi, to another level. So the Joburg High Court has ordered Baloyi to file his legal argument within 10 court days in contempt proceeding that could see him sentenced to 60 days in jail. 2 months. Yes. Black Coffee got shot there. So the matter stems from comments Baloyi made about Black Coffee during a podcast in 2025. So the court previously ordered Baloyi to retract those remarks and issued a public apology. Something Black Coffee says he has failed to do. So now, the question is, what happens when the court order is ignored? Would he be facing 60 days in jail or retract the comments he made? So simple though. But knowing Nota, he would like to challenge that. But we'll see what happens.

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1: Tulani Zondile.

Come on, come on.

Oh, coming up on Channel Karate. This one today from a Focalistics show music, Uncle Waffles, and this is a two spinner. Jigeleza. So what I'm going to say, you good? Hopefully you're doing great. It's a public holiday today. It is the 10th of August 2026. Hanging out with me, Tulani, all the way to 3 this afternoon. Otherwise, how are you guys doing? You doing good? I just hope you do, though, hey? 068-764-9969. Shout out to you and everybody. Yes, so wanna booty, and this is coming from, I don't know who this is. It's a Fellas Groove Entertainment. Hey! You good, buddy? Ah, nice. Shout out to you, my guy. Is that Veg? Yeah, I think it is. Anyway, 1 o'clock smack. It will definitely be the news, the full bulletin. You can able to look forward to that. I'm still here to chat to you. News is up next. It's Smart Black Mampondo, the brand new one with Z.

0: yolinqalasizinda lokhu izakhamizi ezakhelele lidolobha zithi ke isimo salelidolobha asisho nhlobo ukuthi ke idolobha leli liyinhlokodolobha yaso isifundazwe uthe bola echaza ubeke kanje.
1: All the water infrastructure is your old asbestos pipe which always face the problems of pressure which leads to so many busts at all times. What we can tell the people of the city is that we have done all we can. Sure that we change that infrastructure now. It's not something that you can do overnight. We have built new substations, put in new pipe, new cables, bigger. We are doing that not just for now to be able to provide that service now, but we are also noting that we are one of the fastest growing cities in terms of development.
0: Umnyango wezokuthutha isifundazweni sase-Eastern Cape usunxusa abashayeli bakulesiya sifundazwe ukuba ke bashayele ngokucophelela njengoba ke singesihle ke isimo sezulu kulandela ke ukuwa kweqhwa ezingxenyeni eziningi zakulesiya sifundazwe. 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
2: It's not looking good at all. There are three mountain passes that are closed across the Eastern Cape. One is the R58 between Buckley East, now called Ekepini, as well as Elliot. There is a serious snowfall there that has forced the closure of the road. Another road that is closed is the N6, one of our major arteries, the Penuk Pass between Komani and James Galata, formerly Jamestown, as well as the Busman Wook Pass between Stekstrom and Multino. Those mountain passes are currently closed to traffic. But most worrying is that there are several vehicles that are stuck in those snowfalls, and of course there are people that need to be rescued. So we are working around the clock, working with our colleagues from disaster to try and rescue those people and retrieve those vehicles that are stuck in snow. The least you can do now is to urge road users, motorists in particular, to avoid mountain passes.
0: Uma sihlabela phambili sithola olutho ngoti kwezokuphepha kuzwelonke uHarold noma Aldrich de Klerk uthi ke akacabangi ukuthi kumholi weqembu National Colors Congress uFidel Adams uzobeka ke phela ke izaba njengoba ke kulindeleke ukuthi ke avele ngaphambi kwekhomishana kamadlanga kuleli viki. 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
3: I don't think he will fall ill. He said that he's looking forward to, in fact, appearing. And he really believes that he has a story to tell. He believes that he can stick to that story and vindicate himself. So he has time to prepare. And if nothing else, he might just use the opportunity to cast the net further and bring in others in terms of this cast of characters that's emerging at Matlang. Whether in that affidavit there was enough supporting evidence to even begin to refer it for investigation, and the process that was used by then head ID Andrea Johnson.
0: Iphethe lezinkolo uthi inhlangano yezempilo emhlabeni ijikelele iWorld Health Organization WHO ngamafuphi isinxuso ukuba ke kuthuthukiswe uhlelo lokuhambela emiphakathi ngenhloso yokuyiqwashisa izweni laseDemocratic Republic of Congo DRC ngamafuphi ukuze ke phela kuzonqanda ukubhebhetheka kwegciwane yibhola. 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
12: What up, Mo?
13: What up?
12: You know it's your girl, KC.
13: Oh, hey.
12: I've been thinking about this guy. I really feel a lot, and
13: yeah.
12: Everything that he's been through, I just want him to trust me.
13: He should.
12: I'll never hurt him, but...
13: But what?
12: You know,
13: love. If he loves you, he need to show you that he loves you.

0: That's a beautiful one indeed. 0687649969. This one taken from who this is? Silent Partner. So I was teaming up with DJ Tease. And this is a Rise Again. 20 minutes away from 2 o'clock smack. It will definitely be the news of 4 Bulletin 0687649969. Hanging out with me, Tulani, all the way to 3 this afternoon. Let me check in with the VIPs as well. Nico, how you doing, my angel?
1: Hello, Jay.
0: Hi.
1: Inside.
0: Yes.

0: Ulam na di. 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
1: Yes.
0: Tunggu depan terus no Beyonce.
1: The closer I get to you.
0: Oh, let's go in. The more I close to you. Little from Los and Beyonce. Let's go in.
1: I'm loving it, Stace. We see so.
2: Don't come to Zoe, don't come to T.
1: I'll leave my brother.
2: Sabongkulu ndozalela wona esungu sakula makhaza ngakho
1: hey we have a
2: tanga lenintsha gogo okstudy ngakho bhula ngithola ithithile
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1: Love you, my brother. Thank you so much. Keep them coming. Let me find out exactly which one are you going to be able to go with out of these songs that we have played you at 1 o'clock. The lunch time fix. Slow jam.
3: Slow jam.

The question is back in the spotlight, and at this time, the battle is actually playing out air court. AfriForum, the institution or the institute of race relations and other parties are actually challenging the constitutionality of the Expropriation Act and arguing that it threatens property rights and creates uncertainty over when land can be taken without compensation. So the government, however, maintains that the law is intended to address the country's deeply rooted history of land dispossession and inequality as well. So while remaining subject to constitutional safeguard, but beyond the legal argument lies much bigger question though. Who owns the land? Who has the right to determine its future? And also, can South Africa achieve meaningful land reform without undermining property rights? Well, we're just going to have to find out, won't we?

It's a lovely one taken from Nhlonipho Ungowami. 0687649969. And also before this one, it was DJ Obza with Osatlo Bophela. 5 minutes away from 1 o'clock, or rather two. And at 2 o'clock smack, it will definitely be the news of 4, but it's going to be able to look forward to that. 0687649969. That's 0687649969. It has snowed some parts of the country today. The Kitikile. And yeah. And then we're feeling the pinch though, hey? It's crazy cold outside. And a little bit of drizzle, rain there and there. Nothing too hectic, however. It's going to be bringing a cold front. And make sure you are safe, you warm, and you're drinking coffee, soup, not alcohol beverage. That's not going to cure. Lamakas.

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3: Infrastructure concerns were among the most persistent issues raised. The response is already moving beyond diagnosis. Schools identified during unannounced visits with dilapidated or decommissioned infrastructure have been referred to the Department of Infrastructure Development and Head Office Infrastructure structures for assessment and intervention. Safety critical defects, including unsafe structures, damaged ceilings, broken windows, unstable floors, failing ablutions, roof, water systems, and electrical infrastructure are being treated according to risk and urgency. The 2026 school readiness audit identified shortages of 67,855 chairs and 25,990 double desks in primary schools, and 111,333 chairs

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2: We've done phenomenally well to open up nearly 80% of the roads that were closed because of the May and the June floods. But we've also had to deal in some areas of back-to-back rains in specific areas. And I know we now will need to monitor for rain because our teams on the ground has done phenomenally well. But again, the precaution and the risk which we did flag in June, July already was that we can ill afford similar rainfall in the same areas because we've had to reprioritize a lot of funding towards just ensuring that some of these roads are usable and are open plots at times with excess control to ensure that, you know, some form of normality of traffic flow returns to key districts within our province.
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1: So when I'm done, I say, 13 minutes, make that 14 minutes. The clock just changed. It's 14 after 2 on 98.4 FM. The public holiday today, the 10th of August, 2026. It's the lunchtime fix with myself at Tulani Zondi. So bon, I'm done, I say, are you doing good? I know. You probably doing A-okay. It's a holiday. You snuggle up in bed, a couchini, and bingey watching Netflix maybe, or any, whatever. I don't know, you know. And then you are with your loved ones, and then you're unwinding and taking it easy because tomorrow it's back to the crunch. I kid you not. So Hollywood is actually having a serious comeback at the box office. And the superheroes and ancient Greek legend are leading the charge. Spider-Man, Brand New Day, is continuing to, its record-breaking run, taking in a massive $144.5 million in its second weekend in North America, and pushing its worldwide total of $1.67 billion in just 10 days.
0: Wow.
1: So, and it's not alone. Christopher Nolan, epic The Odyssey, has crossed the 1 billion mark globally too as well, making it the director's highest gross film ever. And while also becoming IMAX's biggest domestic earner. So with 5 films already crossing the $1 billion mark in 2026, the numbers suggest audiences are returning to cinemas in a big way. I don't even remember when was the last time I've been in a movie circuit. When was the last? Maybe I'm not really as romantic as I think I am.

Oh, this is Jay John, and this is brand new coming through. This is another 8.4 FM. Today is the Pastor Radio, the official song. All right, hit me up. Let me check in with you guys. Let me find out exactly which one are you going to be able to go with out of the four songs that we have played you at 1 o'clock. Namhlanje, the lunchtime fix is slow jam. So we kicked it off with Trust. That's Monica and Keisha Cole. Yeah. And then there was... Who else did we play? We played Avant, as well as Tamia with My First Love. Casey and Giorgio after that, All My Life. And then Luther Vandross and Beyonce with The Closer I Get to You.

0: million more of the music you love.
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0: 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Izwi lethu kuphela elindizi laphezulu. Uhlokokozi ngelomoya igagasi. 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Health Monday.

That's the lovely one. That's the way you love me, yeah? 0687649969, shout out to you and everybody else. It's Shikana as well as a Brandon Lulu. And I say you love me. 0687649969, let me check in with you guys. And regarding the songs I've played you at 1 o'clock, and which one are you choosing?

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It's a lovely one taken from Smashe and Ndlandla Mavo, Naima K. Whether this is some more. 0687649969. Let me check in with you guys. Let me find out exactly which one are you going to have to go with out of the songs that I've played you at 1 o'clock. Monica, as well as Keisha Cole, Trust. I know you feel a lot of things in your life. 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But I won't hurt you. Or you're opting to go with Avant as well as the Tamia, My First Love.

0: out right now. Let me check in with you guys. 0687649969.
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0: 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Himself and Wako Segun Tambama, Amakaza, Tepe, Name, Vula, Ngapa, Nangapa. But thank God you chose us and Uketega, promising you the best 3 hours, Gun Tambama. Whether we polele kaya now, it was a lily holy tilako or ayabelunga back the telang about 10 years, how we are 7 zaga now. Salanjo Netes, I guess, the petting Yumkulo Omnandi, more and informative things as to the signals on as quasi sangazo or Sula Namsanje. But as he could have gone as sitting. Pepper, Futumala, Unasuge, Etuze, Womsarazwakinanda, 88.4 FM. Elamikama, Canon Eng, Wagamuango. The whole team is in the building. Ukona no producer, Wosselo. Uchef, Wetu, Sfundo, Eng, Wagashes, Besuba, Nundu on the news. We have Mobizi Tagweze, Weze Midalo. And then, of course, our technical side, we have Umiste Nyaba. So please do not touch the dial. Ngobasfisu Kumana Nawe. Sizo, Imande Yako, Njobage, Etegwini Shange, Mvula. Giabanda, Wezi Nyindao. Likitigi, Legwezi Nyindao. Ngabe, Gwe. Let's connect between the 3 hours.
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0: And you know what? My producer got that right. 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
0: 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Ngabe injani on your side? Lux and Dry. The first 30 minutes of Election Drive show in under 80.4 FM. 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

0: It's Newlands finest, Sounds in Inanda 88.4 FM Betty It Dead War, making sure that we're keeping you warmed up. 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It's the show Lokshin Drive between 3 and 6. Yenza show that you stay tuned. Bese ke if you're driving on the road, wehlisa nje isivini nesihloniphe imithetho yemgwaqo. 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So izona ke indaba esobe siyikhuluma ke later no Dokotela Zweletu Khali emsakazweni Inanda 88.4 FM. Inqobe zitha is up and ready to give us the news ezemidlalo zokuqala ke zohlelo lakho
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3: Yes, it was like I said before in the press conference that it would be a very strong game. We know that usually MTN cup matches are all the time difficult, and we have seen it. We went until the extra time to be able to win that game. We started quite well. We wanted to impose our superiority since the beginning of the match. I think our boys put the tempo.
2: Umasi qhubeka umqeqeshi Durban City Khalil Ben Yosef naye futhi ke uthi ke iqembu lakhe likhombise ukuzibamba siqine futhi kuyasiqhenya kakhulu ngabafana abakwazi ukuthi beyibambe iqine. 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
3: We started very well the game, the first 26 minutes. It was a really tactical game today. I think we managed to block all the way for Orlando Pirates so they can attack. The plan of the game, it was to control inside, to push them to play outside, and to use both sides, right and left, because I know that they use fullback both fullbacks very high. 26 minutes, I think it's the point that it changed the game. It's the worst thing for the coach that you concede goal plus red cards. We struggled a little bit in the first half, but I think between the two halves, we discuss in the change room, we change a little bit on the plan of the game.
2: Sifala ukuthi umqeqeshi Mamelodi Sundowns naye futhi ke kuthole kungekho lula, kodwa yakwazi ukuthi idlulele phambili uMichael Cardoso uthi ke umdlalo kobe umuhle kakhulu, abantu ababesenkundleni ngeke beyikhalele futhi ke imali yabo abathenge ngamathikithi njengoba ke iPhalakwane City nayo ibakhombisa umdlalo.
4: Well, I think it was an entertaining match for sure for people on the stands. I think a typical match from beginning of season where teams are settling down. Well, a match that obviously from our side should not have gone to 120. Still in the early stage of the preparation, I said that our preparation would enter the season. And obviously this man-to-man marking a full pitch from Polokwane brought a lot of physicality on the match. I think we coped with it quite well. It was really interesting to see how the team
2: Kesibamba kuthembise nakanjani ngizobuya ngowa fast four njengoba ke futhi ke inkulumo ngemthini.

0: Ithinga pelile Kaizer Chiefs kodwa Narrows amaZulu seCook United naboke futhi ke baphawulile kina ke futhi first round.
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0: FM, the Lokshin Tribe show between 3 and 6 is Kati City, 15 minutes away from the second hour. Still on your afternoon Lokshin Tribe show. Nanima VIP City Sondelani, hopefully usukulun pete kahle nifudumele lapho lan khona. Wena othe wakhetha thina ke, thank you so much for making us your number one destination. And namhlanje ke saqhubeka wona ke umgqiqo we World Breastfeeding Week. 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Beyond the flowers, you know. So namhlanje yona conversation esizoba nayo njoba uyazi ukuthi inyanga le esikuyona still sisakuyona inyanga yabantu besifazane, and we all about educating you nok celebrate ke strength, resilience, contribution of South African women. 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So that's the conversation we're going to have in a few minutes. 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
1: Island.
2: Because what they would do, they would slaughter the child, then they would drink the blood as part of a ceremony.
1: Then you go to war after that.
3: Then you go to war
1: after that.
4: Ngoba energy bayithola from trauma. 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
6: 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Beyond the culture, beyond affiliation.

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1: Turn on the music, man, behind the mic.
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0: Olo, Duncan and Ryan Betty Noya. Now, 4 minutes away from 4 o'clock, we're still on the first hour. 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
1: 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You might recall that yesterday one of the concerns of the community members who assembled to convey their feelings and concerns to me, one of the concerns was about the fact that these two firearms. So those firearms have been recovered. He's a known gang member, leader of one of the gangs in the area, who faces six other charges and is currently out on bail.
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8: Right, isikhathi masimika nje kwi Lokshin Drive inanda 88.4 FM. 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

four songs back to back esikunike zona namhlanje. 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But ke sibonga kakhulu ngokukhetha thina umsakazo yinanda 88.4 FM, the Lokshin Drive show with Lamigama Okenoni Wakamncwango. 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So la KwaZulu-Natal nase Eastern Cape.

0: 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watching live on TikTok siyabonga sanibona ke lapho uqhubeke nokuhlala nathi as sikhuluma nehambeli zethu nje coming kwesikhathi. We are also live so we want to make sure that we keeping you entertained usilalele also usibukeke mawuthanda nazi indaba nonqobe izitha it's 4:30 on the Lokshin Drive.
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3: Lot of disappointing for the players because they make a lot of effort on the field. It's also disappointing for the fans because there was a lot of fans today in the stadium. We had a lot of chances to score, but we didn't score. And unfortunately, on the only chances they score and they miss one crosses and they score. So he has a big.

0: disappointing tonight.
1: Umasi Kubega, Upito Dada, Omkakeshi, Lamon Belkod and Arroz, Yanage Futi, Utiba Figure Games, Alwini Baz, Utifanele Benzin, Beselegan Jan, Tatlake Kon, Utiga Bagazil, Utiga Futi Bakfez, Loco, Jongabagu Manje, Equal and Arroz, Ubassim Final, Kumla, Utikul and Arroz, Upper and Mamro Santanzo, who first, Elekos of Basipito versus second, Kubiaga Futubakula Lagos Natal.
2: He came here knowing very well that this was not going to be an easy game, but we knew that if we keep the ball longer, we stood a very good chance to frustrate the opposition team and also try to have progression with that possession, of which we find it difficult a little bit in the first half, but the rotation, the passes were good, just as it was the technical errors that let us down. In the second half, we also said, let us put the front foot forward, of which we did. I thought we got the goal at the right time.
1: Umangabesi Kubega, Amazulu, na ufuta kukile, on a 7-3, like 120 minutes. 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
3: Hey, I don't even know what to say, but look, we let ourselves down in this one. I think we deserve better. We defended, like, you know, we can't concede four goals like that. Probably maybe one, yeah. And how many chances we had, I don't think we should have even gone, you know, to extra time. Did not take our chances. I think we had about four clear-cut chances just to kill the game. We don't even go to extra time, and we're not. And then against the run of play again,
1: Umangabesi Vala, Svala Guti, Yanage Futi, Mkekeshi, We Sekukun United, Yosetri Kazin, Oyege, Nomage, Oyewa Figage Futige, Wakumbisa Gutige, Sekukun United, Yapanzua, Kayaga Shula, Galatigala Loto, 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

0: ya njengoba ke bebekazi ukuthi belandele emuva bekore bekhavo bese bephinde bekwazi ukuphinda ke bebeke phambili igoli.
1: You know, it's the physiognomy of the game is something that is, you know, it's was a difficult game. It's in stock because as well we have seen that since yesterday nothing has been easy for anyone. And you know, I commend my players the commitment they had after, you know, going up 3-1 and conceding two goals in 5-6 minutes, but they stayed concentrated. The minds was clear with the plan of the game. But
0: konje bekuyiholide namhlanje, hayi thina ke ishayile mntanam, sesobuya kusasa between 6 to 9 njengoba ezemdlalo kungesokugcina lesi.
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0: Inanda 88.4 FM at the Lokshin Tribe Show between 3 and 6 is Kati Masimiganje. 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
0: Nice. 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

0: ukuthi isiqale lo msebenzi, you know, was because of my own personal journey as usoma business. I mean, I started as an early age ngisebenzele garage endlini ngikhulele eThembisa, which is all the way in Gauteng.
1: Yeah.
0: I mean, I started my journey at the age of 15. Ngidayisa noma yini, whether amaswidi, amagwinya, and you know, ngaleso sikhathi umuntu bekathengisa noma yini. 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And then I think out of that, as the years went by, it started to become a really big passion for me.
1: Right.
0: To say, open my business, I'm going to look in, number one, minister, we need to give them the support that they need, open up, share the right information that is able to help them with their business. And then most importantly, then is bule ama markets so that they're able to sell good retailers nationwide, online, and even globally.
1: Let's also talk about tracking income and expenses. What are we getting wrong as small business owners?
0: I think in this particular topic, I mean, it means you can't expect financial growth if you don't track your money. Ms. Katina's thing, I ask no good money, eat, who the one to add to. As in being a customer and hence umsebenzi bangikhokhela imali angazi nokuthi iphelele emoyeni. Yabona, the whole concept of that term ukuthi imali iphelele emoyeni in a business, you know, you should never ever find yourself in that business, because masefika lesikhathi la manje sekumele uraise imali or uthole funding or apply for development funding. Into abayokubuza yona ukuthi cela usinikeze ama bank statement wakho sibone ukuthi ibusiness lakho iphenya njani, or usinikeze ama financials. So uma usoma business ongazi ukuthi imali yakho iyaphi, akwazi ukuyitrack, uyigade nokuthi ispendwa njani, you will then not be able to then optimize your growth. The three biggest challenges: number one, we don't know where our money is going. Number two, because of that lack of knowledge, we don't know how to optimize. Optimization means we don't know how to spend better. The third thing then becomes, if you don't know how to spend better, then you will not know how to invest the money better for long-term growth.
1: Kuzwakala kahle kakhulu. Now osomabhizinisi basekazi noma usomabhizinisi wasekazi engaqala kanjani mhlambe ukulandela kahle izimali zakhe zebhizinisi, ngaphandle kokusebenzisa mhlambe ama softwares abizayo okubala kuyo kwezimali?
0: No man, I think for mina, before sifika kula ma software or ama tools azodinga imali, the first thing engizoyitshela ukuthi osomabhizinisi ayenze is at the end of each month, you know, go through your bank statement. You know, go through your best bank statement and start to then note out all the things that you should not have even been spending money on, so that you then start to change your money habits. August Bill, in tracking your finance into Gayenza, August Bill into Gayenza, Uguti, look at Lama fixed expense. A business in his name, Bizwa Guti, Lama fixed expense. Let's go with the 90 bees, which are my variable expense.
1: All right.
0: I'm a fixed expense, you know, my expenses, whether I'm a customer or I'm being a customer, leyo mali yafuneka. Umzekelo engawenza fana ne rent. Ngibone rent ye office, internet, idatha ye phone,
1: phone
0: account, whether uyasebenza or awusebenzi, leyo mali kufuneka ukuthi ikhokhwe. On the other side, I variable expense, ile mali le exhumene or ehlangene ne project ekumele uyenze. Like for instance, naso kumele udayise amakepisi, uba necost ukuthi uthenge ikepisi uyise laba iprinter cost. Fixed expenses are expenses linked to the sale. So what you then do is that you look at your fixed expenses and you ask yourself a key question: is there a way ukuthi ngayakuma standing ngicela ukuthi ayehlise imali? Is there a way ukuthi ngabuyela at the cell phone shop banginikeze contract less or a better contract? Is there a way ukuthi ngabuyele ebanking ngithi yazini le mali engiyikhokhayo every month for le moto ngathi phezulu kakhulu, is there a way ukuthi nganiyehlisela or ni-adjust interest rates because I've been a good payer? So that's what we mean about optimizing ama-cost wakho.
1: Mm-hmm.

0: Now, what's the difference between making sales and actually making a profit?
1: Oh, beautiful question.
0: Umehluko
1: is sales is the activity yokudayisa izinto.
0: Yeah.
1: That's what sales is.
0: Yabona
1: uthatha izinto whether ezakho or ezomunye umuntu uzibeka phambi kwe-customer, i-customer ithi nongizothenga. That's what sales is. A profit is when you are now intentionally, is when you are now making money from the product that you are selling. Inkinga ebhekane na uphoma business esikhathini esiningi is that the lack of differentiation between sales and making a profit. And ngizokutshela ukuthi where the problem really always lies. Number one, you go, you buy, let's say for instance in this case uthengisa amanzi, bottled water.
0: Yeah.
1: You go, you buy empty bottles, and then you have your thing amanzi, you fill these bottles with water. They say you then go, you buy ama labels for lamanzi, and then everything costs you 6 rand. Basically, when you just anything for 2 rand, so that it's like 6 rand, maybe gains 8 rand. Yes, you got the 2 rand, ngati, gube ngati, yoyo ni profit. 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So it's important as from a business for you to understand the real cost of the expense that goes into making that product, so that beyond that you are now able to then say, if you mark up your amigos by 5 rand, kule 5 rand malizo zakumina I 3 rand le enye izokhavara la fixed expense cost that are linked to the running of the business.
0: Ah, beautiful, my brother. Now let's talk about the TEA Kasi Business Workshop, which includes pitching, networking, a Kasi Market Expo, and Mbaula Chat. What can ama entrepreneurs expect when they walk through the dome, same sebe yagiona a TEA Kasi Business Workshop?
1: No, man, I think for me, what they can definitely expect is, number one, we'll be using this workshop to celebrate our 11 years of the TKASI Business Workshop. So we celebrate in KZN, Wamashu, at this specific workshop. But I think over and above that, there are 5 key things that happen at every workshop. Number one, pre-selected finalists will be pitching for their share of the 50,000 and 55,000 rand, which is a blend of cash and business support. With me, we'll then be hosting an exhibition on the day where local small businesses will be showcasing their businesses. We'll be showcasing their businesses on the day as well and exhibiting. And then after the third thing, as we'll be in Zagala, is that we'll also then be hosting a master class on the theme topic of the day. The theme topic of the day is how to track your income and expenses. And then the fourth thing that we'll then be doing on the day is we'll then be, you know, what we do, facilitated networking.
0: So that
1: someone who's in attendance, you know, can meet people to either sell to or to support in one way or another, do business with. And then on that day to expect is we'll then be hosting a Mawula chat, which is an inspirational chat with an inspirational business leader, thought leader, broadcaster in this case. Now, for this particular case, a gentleman I really adore and look up to will be joining us in this particular case, Babu Linda Spear. Looking forward to a sit-down conversation that we'll be having with them. So those are the 5 key things that will be taking place.
0: Kuzwakala kahle mlaleli, sembe ukuthi nawe you are ready to be joining le business workshop ebaluleke ngalendlela eyisimanga, which is on the 15th August kuwona lo mgqibelo lo esibheke kuwona laphaya kwaMashu Mkhize rooftop kwaMashu ngo-9 nje ekuseni ube usukhona, kaye ukuthi usuke ekhaya ngo-9 ube usukhona. And theme yale event ke yale business workshop kulonyaka, how to track income expenses. Now finally, Bulelani, for someone listening right now with a small business or even just a business idea, why should they make sure they are at Mkhize rooftop KwaMashu this Saturday?
1: I think, you know, for me, because of a couple of things. The first thing is, number one, you don't grow with business in silos. Business is a social, required social growth, where you need to be consistently networking. So I think for me, the most important thing for me that I'd always say to any business owner is, come with the intention of at least meeting 10 new people. yabona.

0: Ahambilapo without getting the contact numbers for 10 new people. Then over and above that, for me, the most important reason why you should come really is to learn from other seasoned business owners. That you're able to also then understand that in the space of entrepreneurship, a that you can then collaborate with, and growth in this particular era is going to be solemnly linked to collaboration. Abantu the world go to seven the nabo, because when you're able to seven the abantu, you know, your growth becomes a fast-paced growth.
1: Mhlambe for further information nabafuna kuba babe updated, especially ngayo ke ETEA Kasi Business Workshop, bengandilandela kuphi, bengandithola kanjani se?
0: No, abantu abafuna kuba ingxenye yalo msebenzi, it's simple. I think you can send us a WhatsApp on 0681589484. It's in iphindo futhi 0681589484, or you can simply go onto any of our social media platforms, which is join us for tea on any social media platform. Just troll, like, follow, you get all the information that you need there.
1: Kuzwakala kahle, bulelani, siyabonga kakhulu ngesikhathi sakho nolwazi osilingelona namhlanje. 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Kwamanje we getting back to the music, izosithatha ke sibe 5 o'clock. This is the Lokshin Tribe Show in Nanda 88.4 FM. After 5 we have Dr. Sanele Gamede. 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
2: All the water infrastructure is your old asbestos pipe, which always faces the problems of pressure, which leads to so many busts at all times. What we can tell the people of the city is that we have done all we can to ensure that we change that infrastructure. Now, it's not something that you can do overnight. We have built new substations, put in new pipe, new cables, bigger. We are doing that not just for now to be able to provide that service now, but we are also noting that we are one of the fastest growing cities in terms of development.
0: Umasihlabela phambili sithola oluthi inhlangano ehlinzeka ngosizo ezimweni zezinhlekelele iRed Cross esifundazweni KwaZulu-Natal isidalwe ukuthi kamathimba alenhlangano ami ngomumo kuwona wonke amagatsha esifundazweni ukuze-ke ahlinzeke ngosizo oludingekayo njengoba-ke kunesimo sezulu esingesihle. 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
3: Since the South African Weather Services did issue the warning, the disaster management teams in the province have been activated and they've also activated us as the partner in disaster management. We have also activated our teams throughout all of our branches that are in the province to be on standby should there be a need to provide relief aid to the people that might be affected. But we must say that as it is, we are witnessing snowing in many parts of the province and it has been raining non-stop. So we are alerting the public to be very cautious on the road as well. What we have been doing, it is to ensure that we prepare ourselves and we ensure that we are on standby.
0: Ngiphethe lezi ngoluthi umnyango wezokuthutha esifundazweni sase-Eastern Cape usunxusa abashayeli bakulesa sifundazo ukuba ke bashayele ngokucophelela njengoba ke singesihle isimo sezulu kulandela ukuwa kweqhwa ezingxenyeni eziningi zakulesa sifundazwe. 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
4: It's not looking good at all. There are three mountain passes that are closed across the Eastern Cape. One is the R58 between Buckley East, now called Ekepini, as well as Elliot. There is a serious snowfall there that has forced the closure of the road. Another road that is closed is the N6, one of our major arteries, the Penuk Pass between Komani and James Galata, formerly Jamestown, as well as the Busman Wook Pass between Stekstrom and Multino. Those mountain passes are currently closed to traffic. But most worryingly, actually is that

0: there are several vehicles that are stuck in those snowfalls, and of course there are people that need to be rescued. So we are working around the clock, working with our colleagues from disaster to try and rescue those people and retrieve those vehicles that are stuck in snow. The least you can do now is to urge road users, motorists in particular, to avoid mountain passes.
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0: That is why namhlanje sikhuluma about ukuthola komsebenzi, business opportunities as young unemployed person, from building winning CV and preparing for interviews to personal branding and financial literacy, entrepreneurship and navigating the digital economy, and importantly we kubalekile nje kakhulu ukuthi ke sazi ngalezi zinto ukuze sazi ukuthi kusuka manje kuya phambili mhlambe 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
1: 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I know I'm good in handling a business. When should a young person consider entrepreneurship instead of waiting for umsebenzi? And how important are personal branding and skill and digital skills? 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
2: Taught us, amongst other things, that we must be proactive in our approach, which is why, since last night, our graders, our team were dispatched on the road, and RTI teams were also on the ground, which is why the issue of R617, we had to decide that we must close it while it's still safe, so that the clearance in the road must be done in a manner that's going to be befitting of saving lives. So far, so good. I think we do have the team on the N3 belt along the back side. It means in the Midlands, so it affects three municipalities in the main. There is Herikwala district around Underberg, Mbendle area, also around Mgungundlovu district, Apalgwan areas, also around Uthukela district, around Okahlamba areas. Those are highly affected areas, and we are monitoring almost the entire province of KwaZulu-Natal.
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2: The failure of the state in protecting the whole criminal justice system at the moment is broken. I think, and that contributes heavily to the failure. The other factor that we always mention is that the socio-economic conditions that are drivers of gangsterism and organized crime and the drug, illicit drug trade. In our discussions, I mean, even the first submission that we made to Professor Kachalia, when he met with us soon after his appointment, was that you've got to look at gangs differently. It's no longer just the street gangs of yesteryear. These are gang ecosystems. They have established alternative governance and economies in our communities.
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6: Lalela uhlelo lwakho lwezintandokazi iTheku Talk masonto wonke. 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
7: This August, South Africa proudly commemorates the 70th anniversary of the historic 1956 Women's March to the Union Buildings, a powerful reminder of the courage, resilience and determination of the women who

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0: Sangela ku number 2 siyazi zone Big Zulu unkabikazi. Then number 3 Jay-Z and Beyonce Morning Dew.
1: We know what that night did. Let's see what that morning do. Top of the top. Sloppy as a morning.
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2: Halloween for a second time.
0: Yebo.
2: It's 4x4 time. And I have to choose and I chose number 4 Taro Hatsi. Ahem. 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
0: Danko and then Lapaya. Okay. This is okay. Sempumalanga ke manje. Okay. Mfuna ukuyifunda kahle. Sanibona Mr. Happy Chilling Monday. Okay. Sanibona Mr. Happy Chilling Monday. Udlala umculo omnandi. Listening to your show from all the way to M.

0: Mpopo from all the way eMpumalanga at Witbank Online. Until isikisi, sibonge kakhulu, ukhuluma no Martin Deep, Danko Salutin Pili ngalapha eMpumalanga. I was also curious and wondering ukuthi whether injani ngalapha from that side. But thank you for being part of the family. Ungabisasuka inhlelo nje akube umngane wakho. 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
1: 4x4 after 4.
0: So yes, sir.
1: I will go with song number 1. Ibandla. Ibandla. 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
0: Danko, sir. 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It's been an absolute pleasure to have you on the show. Qhubeka nje ube ingcenye yeinhlelo from 6 until 8. 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Ungayindawo, please do stay tuned so that you can stay informed. 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

0: On a beautiful Monday evening, better than a Sunday. 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
2: The Ethekwini Municipality through the Durban Metro Police Service continues to execute multidisciplinary operations across the metro to enforce digital regulations, maintain public order, and enhance community safety. The Metro Police have clamped down on crime and road lawlessness across the city over the past week. Major operations led to 84 arrests for traffic violations, primarily drinking while driving, along with the arrest of an undocumented drug suspect in the Durban CBD and the shutdown of a non-compliant factory in Hammersdale. Motorists are also advised that Metro Police will be out in full force tomorrow night around Hollywood Bets Kings Park to manage traffic for the Sharks versus All Blacks match kicking off at 7 p.m. The Ethekwini Municipality through the Durban Metro Police Service remains committed to its mandate to enforce the rule of law, protect municipal infrastructure, and ensure the safety of all residents and visitors.
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5: were mercilessly slain in this community by gang members who live in Reka Park. I am concerned about those two officers as well as the two young women who were murdered

done mercilessly by those involved in the gang violence in Rega Park and elsewhere. I think the community also needs to appreciate that these two young officers, who are family members, who have parents, who have brothers and sisters, who have friends, are no more. Now, no aspersion can be cast against those members of the anti-gang units. I find that unacceptable.

0: And we know that these gangs are able to embed themselves in communities because they use their positions of power and the resources that they gain through criminal activity to embed members of the community in their networks by providing food parcels, for instance, and so forth. So that should be acknowledged. That is what makes dealing with this problem also more difficult for the police. We have a big challenge to deal with gang violence in our country. A lot of it has to do with the history and legacy of the system we lived under. There are entrenched patterns of poverty and unemployment, particularly youth unemployment in our communities, which need attention. But the gangs are the problem, and the police minister has to respond to the problem of criminality. And my main concern at the moment is to achieve justice for the two slain police officers who were deployed here because we demanded it. I came to Reja Park in response to previous incidents and demanded that the anti-gang units be strengthened. Now I must come back and deal with the fact that two officers were slain and visit their families. That's what I did last night. So I don't have much more to say on that matter.
1: Maybe to add my voice, this was a multidisciplinary team that was deployed to attend to this matter. You might be aware that the incident happened almost 3 days ago. And I'm really quite...
2: Sithamsabe izindaba ke besingathe uyena ke uPanyaza Lesufi kanjalo ke futhi nebamba lenkangqongqoshi emaphoyiseni uFeroz Khatshali ngokudutshulwa kwabantu lapha eRiha Park kakhulukazi esifundazweni saseGauteng nokwisigameko ke lesi ke sibone ke ukudlula kwabantu abane okubalwa ke namaphoyisa ke amabili ophiko ke olulwa ke nezigelekeqe i-anti-gang unit. 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
2: The Commission for Gender Equality ikhathazekile ke kakhulukazi ngokwehla kwezibalo noma ke kwenani labantu besifazane ke ababa ke ngamakhansela ezweni lakithi laseNingizimu Afrika. 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
4: I want to be adopting these leadership roles. Not only that, though, when we look in context as well with regards to what is leadership for the people, do the neighbors, do the city members trust women to lead them? So it's all about leadership competency that is being questioned at this moment in time. So the question that we should be

0: asking is, do we trust our fellow neighbor who are females to lead us? That should be the question. Even post the GNU itself, we noticed that there was a decline in female representation because at the end of the day, it's a matter of let's bring out our very best. Those who will be able to take a stand and not take any nonsense for us. And hence I'm saying it's all about leadership competency. Are we saying that we do not trust our women enough to be able to lead or take up these roles? At the end of the day, as I mentioned, yes, we have to mention how hostile these environments are, but leadership comes, it's a matter of who we trust. But those coalitions, this GNU, it did definitely bring a bit of a hamper on the representation of women. It played awareness into the understanding of what it means when you say there should be gender equality. Hence, I always stand up and say that the rise of women does not mean the fall of men. I'll repeat that the rise of women does not mean the fall of men. So having women representation is not just about erasure of, it's a matter of ensuring that woman-centric issues are also taken to account. We need to be able to understand what it means when a woman is actually representing your city or your neighborhood. We need to be able to unpack those topics so that we understand that when there's no water, what is the impact on our young girls and young boys? When there's no electricity, those who have to go fetch wood in deep rural areas, what does it mean for them to walk these dark woods on their own? So we need women who will be able to take that stand and address these issues from that softer perspective, as they always outline women to be. Yeah, paradox that we need to discuss. Hence, I had to mention, what is leadership competency? Do we trust our own fellow women to lead each other? You know, and this is a message or wake-up call to women themselves. Do you trust the Mohari Mohane to lead you? Or do you feel as if they'll know she can't be? Because we've got women who pull each other down. We've got a lot of women who are saying, I'll be the first and only one. I don't want anyone else to walk after my shoes. So those are conversations we need to have, especially now in August, when we're having all these amazing Women's Month, we're dressing up, but ask the necessary questions as we celebrate. What are we celebrating as women? Are you able to trust your fellow sister to lead an environment, even if it's outside of politics, even at work? Are you allowing them, even in the private sector, are you comfortable having a female leader? It's very key for us to unpack those truthful questions. See, having to understand what exactly is politics, why exactly are we choosing or nominating or voting for these parties or these individuals? It's all about being able to be a voice for the voiceless. And yes, it plays a, you know, gender plays a major role because, as I mentioned, there are certain issues that are more woman-centric. You need to have women in the forefront being that voice to ensure that they're able to reiterate what is taking place. You know, we are celebrating and speaking about the woman from 1956, over 20,000 women. And you ask yourself today, 70 years later, what was it march for? What it was a foundation. So what are we building on top of that 70 years later? We need to have that representation to show that we are growing from that. So it's very key for us to actually discuss and unpack gender equality. It is a right. Everyone deserves to have their human rights, regardless of their gender. And that is what we're trying to push, it is trying to advocate for as a commission as well. It's all about, you know, gender lens is very key. Gender mainstreaming is very key because you need that gender lens to look at issues within society.
1: Commissioner uMohati Mohane njengoba ke silandisa kabanzi ngokukhathazeka kwabo beyi-Commission for Gender Equality ngokuthi ke izibalo ke zabantu besifazane abangama representative ikakhulukazi ezikhundleni zamakhansela zibonakala ke zehla kuya ngokuya ke zehla kusukela ngokhethelwa ngo-2021 nokuyinto ke ikakhulukazi ke abakhathazekile ngayo ngokulingana ke ngokobulili. 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
1: The viewers at home. Currently, we are expecting a snowfall that is actually causing danger to the motorists, especially on R617 Underberg, the road that connects Underberg, Gokstad, going towards Matadiel and all those places. The road is currently closed because it is not safe. It's not safe for the motorists to use currently. Other routes currently are still open. However, we do not encourage the motorists to travel in this weather, seeing that the weather is actually so unstable. We've got a black snow at Van Riedens Pass, which causes danger because you can't see it with your bare eye. It actually sticks on the road surface. It constitutes danger to the road users. So we therefore advise the motorists not to travel today. They can just postpone their trips if they have any trips that is not urgent, because the roads are just not safe at all today. I'll say please postpone your travel. The routes at this moment are not safe at all. However, if you really if it's really necessary for you to travel, you rather avoid R617 Underberg at all costs. However, if you want to use N3, the road is currently open, but as I have said earlier on, it is not safe at all to travel. We've got traffic officers, RTI, the municipalities, that are actually manning the road.
0: Sikholukeze RTI njengoba sisilandisa kabanzi ukuthi ke sigweme ukuhamba ke ngemzila e-R617 kakhulukazi ke esifundazweni sakithi sakwaZulu Natal njengokuba ke kugcwele ke iqhwa kuleyo mzila. 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
2: 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On the second hour of the show, is Kazam's Kombu, Mshani Mzuzu, Libumbene, Ihora, Les Kombis, Sibingele, Musanduk Velum Sagazon. You haven't missed much. 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
3: 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So

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1: Kwezinye ke izindawo ezifundazweni zaseFree State isichotho ke sishiye eminye imizi ingenaphahla iroofless emva kokuthi ke isichotho ke sikhahlameze nje imizi ke embalwa lapha esifundazweni ke iFree State siyocaphuna nje lapha uMMC wezokuhlaliswa kwabantu lapha uSakhi Mkwena silandisa kabanzi nje ngomonakalo odalekile kamuva.
2: Situation is quite difficult with houses being blown away. We have got this thing happening in the areas of Karib, which is in the southern Free State. We also see that in the northern Free State, where even in the areas of Kopis, there are houses that have been blown away. We have just received confirmation now that the Budikela School in Bethlehem, it's a primary school, has been blown away completely. All the roof is gone. Mm. Our roads are wet. The teams are doing their best to manage and make sure that there is no formation of, you know, icy conditions that will make our road a bit wet. So we are fighting the weather conditions on various fronts in the province. Like you're showing, trees have been uprooted. Our roads are now, you know, with hazardous, you know, conditions. And we plead to motorists to really drive with care. We plead with communities to take extra steps to really protect lives so that we don't lose any soul under the current challenges.
3: Disaster management.
2: And for now, we've not experienced anything. At the level of municipalities, there's coordination between our municipalities together with the provincial disaster management. And we're keeping the situation, you know, under, you know, careful monitoring, working with all the facets of the state that are required when we're faced with an emergency of this nature. We do have corners where we're challenged in terms of the firefighting capacity. But we have recently managed at least to secure some limited capacity, even for your far-flung and challenged municipalities that you usually border the Free State and the Eastern Cape, the Sotho and the Free State, as well as KZN and the Free State. This is usually the belt that is exposed to severe weather conditions. Either it is severe rainfalls or it is you know, cold conditions with snow like this one. When roofs are blown like this, we do intervene immediately under emergency, you know, circumstances. And we've already sent our teams to make sure that where temporary accommodation is going to be provisioned, we do so. But secondly, our machinery should be able to intervene as of tomorrow to restore roofs, particularly for households. We will work with education to restore roofs at the level of Budikela, that is a primary school that I've spoken about. Temporary measures where damage is not really severe, that's why you put some sort of a canvas to really avoid rain causing more damage to people's properties and so on. But where the structure is completely compromised, there's absolutely no point for you to be there. There's got to be evacuation, we've got to provide temporary accommodation and make sure that at least people leave to fight tomorrow.
3: So let's get into the cold weather conditions then. Snowfall, particularly on the border of the Free State and KwaZulu-Natal. Previous experience is that people are either freezing cold, which means that they need some heating.
2: Our people stay indoors, stay warm, use safer measures. People who can afford to postpone their trips, we will encourage them to do so up until the weather gets better in the next coming days. It is not necessary for you to risk your life, primarily because of something that you can do in the next day or two. We really value life, and across the Free State, being at the heart of the Free State, we carry N1, it is exposed. We carry N3, it is exposed to weather conditions. We even carry N8, that goes to the Eastern Cape. This is where we'll want to call on all our citizens to work with government, work with us, be responsible, and save life.

0: this shall pass. It's a matter of days. We should be in a better space for people to travel safely and freely along our roads after a day or two on the road to avoid the formation of what is called black snow. You know, I mean, black icy conditions on the road, if I'm using the proper word, to make sure that it doesn't occur, it just melts away. But we are aware that it cannot be applied on all the roads in the province. And that is why the advice comes in. But when people are stuck in such conditions, we are government. We've got no obligation. We've got to jump into action to make sure that we rescue our people. That's where emergency rescue services comes in. It doesn't come cheap. Our municipalities, like I said, Maludiapofung in that angle, they have got sufficient yellow fleet to help us to clear the roads and reach our people. At the level of the Southern Free State, we are reliant on Mangaung and the provincial disaster management. We should be able to reach our people working together, the law enforcement, the police, the traffic officers, as well as the emergency services that are under the health department. So we are sort of better off in a space to intervene when it becomes a real, real emergency. But we still insist, please, let's avoid to travel at night, particularly today towards tomorrow morning. We hope the rain will recede. That's from tomorrow, even though it will remain cold, till towards the end of the week. What is the main problem is not only the cold weather. It is when there's rain under the cold weather, and then snow begins to form, ice begins to form on the roads. Conditions becomes bad because vehicles now get to be slippery and they are unable really to hold on as they drive. And any vehicle carrying a life under the circumstances, it becomes a risk.
1: Yeah.
0: I really want to experience that. It's important that you travel prior to the arrival of these weather conditions. Book yourself in an institution where you know that you'll be able to experience snow. That is on the Eastern Free State, which is bordering KZN. That will be along the Eastern Cape border. You know that line. So if you arrive there in time, you've booked yourself properly, you don't even need to drive. You'll just walk out of whatever establishment to well experience snow and then go back to conditions that are warmer, that are safer. We also have got our neighbors here in Lesotho, where in Forestburg, I think, to travel to there's a resort that has got these perfect conditions all year round. It is really not a long distance. So what am I saying? It is not necessary to risk a life to experience snow. If you really want to do that, do it under proper prior arrangements that will preserve your life and those of your family so that the memory can be a good one of snow.
2: Sakhe Mngwena o MMC ke wezokuhlaliswa kwabantu lapha eFree State njengoba silandisa kabanzi nje eFree State kwe imizi igcine ke icikelwa phansi ke isichotho ke esihlasele nje kamuva njengoba ke 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

Calls, call, WhatsApp, Facebook. Call those whose hearts are troubled and heavy laden. 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The spirit of it, the hope of the world. 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
1: 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Who not protects? One and a call.

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1: 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Embracing the multidisciplinary study of abundance. Connecting spirituality, science, and philosophy to empower limitless potential. 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Somnolatic sanity. Making sense in every matter. 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
2: 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We pray in
1: 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Thank you Lord. 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
4: 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And the Durban youth agrees with us. 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